Guten Abend. Thank you so much. I just want to say that it's an honor for me to be back to this great festival. I've been here, I don't remember how many years ago, but maybe 8 or 9 years ago. So I was a little child, and now I'm a teenager now. So thank you so much for being here, and I hope you'll enjoy my music, our music. We are introducing you to this new album, Lovely Difficult. It's me. My ex-boyfriend used to call me Lovely Difficult. You know, in the morning he used to look at me and say, oh, today you're lovely and difficult. When I was in a bad mood. But so this is the name of this album, Lovely Difficult. And I hope you enjoy. And for those who know old songs, I hope you enjoy the re-encounter with the old songs. Thank you so much for being here.

brigada. Muito obrigada. Obrigada is of course thank you in Portuguese. Muito obrigada is thank you so much. So sometimes I'm going to say thank you, sometimes I'm going to say danke, vielen danke, and sometimes I'm going to say muito obrigado because the Portuguese comes from the heart, so I can't control that, okay? So, any Cape Verdeans here tonight? Whoa. This is an amazing place. Because in Shanghai, I found Cape Verdeans. In... I'm not going to say Botswana because I've never been there, but, you know, all over the world we find always at least one Cape Verdean. Not myself, of course, but another one. So I was going to dedicate this song to all Cape Verdeans, but any Lusophone, the Lusophone, people who speak Portuguese, Portuguese speaking? Wow, okay. So I'm going to dedicate this song to Dalai Lama.

So, I don't know how to tell jokes in English. That's what we do normally when we have these kind of problems. I don't know how to tell jokes in any language anyway. Satya? Okay. We still need this baby for the tour. Okay, it's my... Okay. Well...

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Are you ready to sing with us? Good. Let's do a rehearsal so everyone can feel comfortable, okay? If you don't know how to sing, you just need to sing loud. You don't even need to sing on tune, just loud with a lot of energy all over the song, okay? Okay?

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You're not in the cinema. This is not the opera. It's a Cape Verdean show. Yes, let's sing all together, very, very loud. It's not gonna take too long, only a few minutes, okay? Yeah, yeah, let's do a little rehearsal again, together.

Muito obrigada. I'm going to introduce you to my band and ask you for a big, big, big, big applause for each of them. Are you ready? This is a very important moment in the show. You know that? We are artists. We are very sensitive.